That was the second of five sonatines that make up Opus 59 by the French composer Charles Koechlin, whose name I have mispronounced for the 10 years I've been doing this show. Charles Koechlin. His last name is spelled K-O-E-C-H-L-I-N. But I finally thought to check howtopronounce.com, and Wikipedia confirms it with their weird phonetic symbols. Kekle is how you pronounce the last name. Was born in 1867 and passed away in 1950, and he is going to be the subject of this evening's episode of Orchestral Maneuvers, 20th and 21st Century Classical Music here on Asheville FM. I'm your host each week, Don Howland. Purpose of the program is to play music you would not hear otherwise. And Koechlin is largely unknown, I guess, with no need to mince words, which is really peculiar, because A, he was prolific, and B, he was great. And when I say great, I think if I was told I could keep the piano music of only one composer in the whole world, I would definitely, without hesitation, choose Koechlin. And if you asked me who the greatest composer of among Debussy, Ravel, and Koechlin, I would choose Charles Koechlin. And again, without hesitation, mainly because he wrote a ton of chamber music, and I think he's one of the greatest composers of the 20th century, and hopefully you'll feel the same way after hearing some of this program. First hour of which is brought to you by The Double Crown, which is a West Asheville neighborhood bar. The Double Crown offers karaoke on Sunday, that's tonight, and Monday. 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More info, a schedule of events are available at thedoublecrown.com, and they are still on Facebook.

All right. What can I tell you about Charles Caiclin? Quickly, I was going to read you the very short passage from the Encyclopedia Britannica website. It would take me about, looks like 90 seconds. Not a whole lot of information about him on the interweb, and not a whole lot of recording options of his, most of his work. There is a box set of his chamber music on the SWR, German SWR music label, which is, I would say, essential if, if you like the stuff that you're going to hear tonight. Seven discs, three of which are all piano music. It's hard to imagine. There's really only two piano players. Michael Korstick is the one we heard there, and that was from that SWR box. Have really delved into this music. I'm going to be playing a lot of piano music. He wrote a lot of chamber music, like I said, for a lot of instruments that don't have a lot of music written for it. Oboe, bassoon, that sort of thing. And we'll be hearing some of that as well. He's famous for a work titled Les Heures Persanes, or The Persian Hours, which was a piano composition. I played a bunch of that a few weeks ago, and I played the at least three movements from it, the orchestrated version. He's also famous for a work titled The Seven Stars Symphony, which is not a numbered symphony. He wrote two numbered symphonies and then this one, which would have been the second, but I don't quite understand that. But The Seven Stars Symphony is a seven movement symphony dedicated, each movement, to a different silent film star, which suggests sort of a kooky personality. He was really obsessed with one actress in particular, but we're going to hear three movements from that symphony right now, a great version of it. There's only a couple recorded versions of this symphony. Like I said, I'm not really quite sure why, but we're going to hear the third movement, which is dedicated to Greta Garbo, the fifth movement, which is dedicated to Marlene Dietrich, two actresses I had crushes on in early adolescence, sort of Pictures of Lily style, and then the seventh movement, or sixth movement rather, which is dedicated to Emil Jannings, who was the co-star with Marlene Dietrich in the great sound film, The Blue Angel. I think it's sound. I saw it so long ago, I can't remember if it's sound or silent. Anyway, Ariana Matiak, M-A-T-I-A-K-H, she's a French conductor, is conducting the Basel, Switzerland Symphony Orchestra. We're going to hear her leading the Frankfurt Symphony in the second hour at the end of the show. But so here you go, three movements from Charles Caiclin, Seven Stars Symphony.

That was three movements from French composer Jacques Kekle's Seven Star Symphony. The movements dedicated to Greta Garbo, Marlene Dietrich, and Emil Jannings. Should have probably given you a heads up on the On Martineau that kicked off the Greta Garbo movement. Like a lot of French composers, like Olivier Messiaen, for instance, Kekle, a big fan of the On Martineau and also the organ. Depending on how much time we have, we might hear solo pieces for each. I have a whole bunch of short stuff, and I didn't really come in with a huge plan, but we are listening to music from, I would say, one of the 10 greatest composers of the 20th century, and the one that nobody has heard of, because his music never gets played, and that is Charles Kekle. And I will spell it every half hour, Kekle, because that's not how it's pronounced. Our voice inspires healing and hope while ending or working to end. It'd be nice if it could end sexual violence and human trafficking. Through education, counseling, and advocacy, Our Voice offers free services to survivors of sexual violence ages 13 through adult. In Buncombe County, Our Voice also serves survivors of human trafficking in Buncombe, McDowell, and Transylvania counties. You can connect with an advocate immediately by calling Our Voice's 24/7 hotline, 828-255-7576, to report misdeeds in that realm. Human trafficking, 828-255-7576. You can come to the Family Justice Center at 35 Woodfin Street for a walk-in appointment between 8 and 4 on weekdays. All right. The movie star that Charles Kekle was especially enamored of was Lillian Harvey, who we in America don't know so well. She was a British-born actress who worked in Germany and Austria. Eventually had to leave. She wasn't Jewish, but she had a lot of Jewish friends and was on the Gestapo watch list. She lived in America for a couple of the war years, but she was in a bunch of silent, big hit movies in Germany, and Kekle was enamored of her. That Seven Star Symphony was written in 1933, so he would have been 56 when he wrote that. He wrote two albums, or two kind of like collections of music for Lillian Harvey. Album two is what we're going to draw from. This is from 1935, so he would have been almost 60 years old. She was flattered initially by Kekle's fondness for her, all the dedications and everything, but she got to the point where she was kind of unnerved. I don't know if she had to take out a restraining order or anything. He was married and had five kids, I think all boys, but I don't know. Maybe that was his midlife crisis or something, but we're going to hear the sixth and eighth pieces from L'Album de Lillian from 1935. One is for On Martineau and harpsichord, I believe. And the second one, I think, is just for piano. I'll tell you who is playing on the flip-flop. We're going to hear movements 6 and 8 from it, like I said, yeah.

One of the main reasons I got into classical music about 12 years ago, I suppose at this point, was that I wanted to hear music where I didn't know what was coming next. And with Charles Kecklet, I really, if you follow the music closely, you're just, it's almost, you know, it's a lot like jazz, I suppose, improv jazz, but there's weird little twists that you just don't see coming. He was a unique composer. I would recommend to you a video on the Piano Curio channel on YouTube called The Luminous Piano Music of Charles Kecklet. It kind of gets into his methods and, you know, thoughts. And that's also where I learned that I was mispronouncing his name for all those years. Just heard movement 6 and 8 from the album for Lillian, the second album for Lillian Harvey. We also heard the 7th movement, that piece for that real sprightly piece for atonal piano and flute, because I did a clumsy editing job at home. So I'll tell you, that was Christoph Keller, the pianist. That last piece is just insanely beautiful. And I got more like that coming. Philippe Racine was with him on the piece in the middle there, and started off with a piece for Anne Martineau. Christine Simonon was playing that. Daniel Cholet was playing the harpsichord. If you visit the Asheville FM homepage, you can access live audio streams, you can find local concert calendars, you can find exclusive recordings from the Asheville live music sessions, and DJs post news about upcoming special guest interviews, things like that. And if you miss a show, you can catch the archive. 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Within 2 weeks, that is, if you go to the website. And there's even a swag button if you want an Asheville FM t-shirt or something like that. That's the homepage, ashevillefm.org. Playlist information is there, of course. All right, what was I thinking we were going to listen to next? Oh, yeah. We'll listen to his first string quartet. He wrote 3 total, 2 in quick succession in the early 20s. This is performed for us by an old woman quartet, the Ardeo Quartet from France. This is off of an album with Quartets 1 and 2. Number 2 is really long. It's like 49 minutes or something. Or 42 minutes or something like that. R.A.C.E. is the label name. One that I was unfamiliar with. Now I just got to find it in this

Actually, I may have misspoken or misread, or I think I read two different things, actually. This says it was written in 1913, so anyway. Okay, Charles Kingston String Quartet.

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Let me see who that might be. Somebody from Ohio. Second hour of Orchestral Maneuvers this evening is brought to you by Building Bridges. Building Bridges is an Asheville nonprofit providing educational programs on race and racism. Building Bridges hosts 2 9-week workshop series each year, featuring panels and small group discussions. Fall registration is open for the season that begins Monday, September 14th, which would be 2 Mondays from tomorrow, so you still have time. Thank you for the message. I never turn my phone off because nobody ever calls me, but all right. Starts on 2 weeks from tomorrow, and it runs through November 9th. It's in downtown Asheville, and there's tuition assistance available for their seminar workshops. And you can get more information at bbavl.org. Educational Programs on Race and Racism. bbavl.org. All right. Listening to music by the composer Shao Kekli. It's really hard to see a name with an L-I-N or that ends with an N and not say the N. Kekli. Shao Louis Eugene Kekli. He was an outsider. Couldn't get a steady teaching job. He was too weird. For his whole adult life, he had one of those beards that you couldn't see any part of it, the bottom of his face. His mustache completely covered his mouth, like, you know, way over. And his beard went down to his mid-sternum. So, I don't know if that was weird. And I'm not sure if his fixation on movie stars was weird. But his music was weird. He was like Eric Satie, his peer, or, you know, about the same age and kind of ran in the same circle. Big influence on the composers of the group called The Six, of whom Darius Milho and Germain Taillefer and Arthur Onegger are probably the best known. Beautiful music, his slow music. And I'll be honest with you, I hadn't heard that entire first string quartet. I heard it for the first time today, and I didn't hear the second or the third and fourth movements. And that was peppered with the kind of things that I routinely encounter with Shao Kekli, which is moments of beauty that are so overpowering and subtle that I just kind of have to stop, like when I'm walking in the woods and listening on the headphones, and I'll just say, whoa, damn, just stop. And we're going to hear three pieces right now from a collection titled The Old Country House, or L'Ancienne Maison de Campagne, which was his opus 124. There's three short piano pieces from that. I think it's numbers 10, 12, and... Well, I know it's numbers 10, 12, and 13. I believe 13 movements in the piece all together. Michael Korstick is the pianist once again. This is from an album on the SWR Music.

I don't know another word other than beauty. Just a really unusual composer in a quiet way. Listening to the stuff in the dark here. I don't know if I've ever heard music I like quite as much. I'm going to do something I don't normally do, and that's I want to go back and listen to the last minute of the second piece from that set that we just heard. They each have individual titles, and the title of the 12th movement was Autumn Promenade. Just the last minute to kind of like let you hear again what you just heard 2.5 minutes ago. Assuming I can do.

again, highly recommend the video on the Piano Curio YouTube channel, the luminous piano music of Cheryl Kecklin, if you like that stuff. I don't know, maybe some more piano music later in the hour, but right now I'm going to play you a bassoon sonata, because I don't think I've ever played a bassoon sonata. It's a sonata for bassoon and piano. Sophie Dervaux is the bassoonist. Maleem Mazari, the pianist. Oops.

French composer Charles Kakelin's Bassoon Sonata, his Opus 71. Sophie Dervaux is a French bassoonist with an extensive discography, 5 albums to her name, which is pretty good for someone who's, 35. Looks like, according to Discogs, she was in the Berlin Philharmonic, is now in Vienna. But, because there's not a whole lot of opportunities for bassoon chamber music, but she is kind of a star of the instrument. Man, that's a great, from an album called Impressions, all French pieces for bassoon and piano. The Berlin Classics label came out in 2021. Probably has something to do with the fact that she's strikingly beautiful. She looks like cover of Vogue magazine or something. Listen to music by French composer Charles Kakelin on Orchestral Maneuvers this evening. This is the 9th program in a row of French music. And like I said at the outset, part of that's to make up for neglect over the years. There's a lot of great French music, a lot, and I didn't really pay much attention to it. And also, because French composers were really as responsible for tearing the art music world away from the German sludge. Composers like Gabriel Fauré, who was Charles Kakelin's teacher, and Maurice Ravel's teacher as well, Claude Debussy, Eric Satie, they really kind of introduced a whole new kind of music. And I think Kakelin might be the best example of it. We're going to hear a piece of his for orchestra right now. Assuming I can find it. Let's see. It is, it's titled To the Vault of the Stars. And this is, once again, Ariana. Hold up, I'm going to try that name again. Ariana Matiak, M-A-T-I-A-K-H. In this case, she's conducting the Frankfurt Symphony Orchestra. She recorded this piece with them for the Capriccio label. This is a live performance, though. To the Vault of the Stars.

If you like that piece, I encourage you to check out the YouTube video of it. It's beautifully filmed the way Germans do. Charles Koechlin, Koechlin's Vers la voûte étoilée. Best guess. To the Vault of the Stars. The Frankfurt Radio Symphony Orchestra conducted by Arianna Matiak. I apologize if I'm mispronouncing that last name. She has a really nice command over or command sound, so she has a really nice presence on the podium. All right, you're listening to Orchestral Maneuvers on Asheville FM. It's 11 minutes until 9 o'clock, 10 o'clock, 10 o'clock, when Royar gets going. I'm sitting in the dark, so when I looked up at the clock, the analog clock, it looked like 9. Yeah. I think what I'm going to do for this last little bit of time is play some, couple of short pieces from here and there. I'm going to start off with a song, one of two Vianelles, Opus 21 of Charles Koechlin. And Michelle Command is the soprano, Christopher Durant, pianist. From there, we will go to, a solo on Martineau piece. All the information will be there for the playlist. Thanks for listening. Hope you have enjoyed this program of a composer that everyone should know and nobody does. Charles Koechlin, contemporary of Erik Satie, and just a brilliant composer who, for whatever reason, he's well known in Europe, but like I said, not many recordings of this stuff and not much information online. All right, thanks for listening, and stay tuned for Rebellious Jukebox. Have a good week. Good night.

Good evening. It's just past 10 o'clock. You're tuned to Asheville FM at WSFM LP 103.3 here in Asheville, North Carolina. Welcome to another edition of the show. We volunteers at this community radio station called Rebel's Jukebox. My name is Roy R. It is Sunday, August 30th, 2026. Rebel's Jukebox comes to you every Sunday from 10 to midnight. The show where you get knockout rhythm and blues, ballin' and mollin', shaking and shuffling, crude crankers, savage honkers, wild yowlers, winehead warbles, modern maulers, screamers and dreamers, unruly blues clatter, hardcore bash and batter, some heathen howl, high-geared grease and slop, keg tappers and cork poppers, primo racket, drop the coin right in the slot. I don't know, but I don't feel so good.

0: got your show, and I've been trying to get through for quite a while.
1: Well, we're glad you kept trying.
0: Thank you. I have this problem. Last July, I was assaulted sexually, and ever since then, I cannot sleep. I've been having trouble sleeping.
1: How old are you?
0: I'm 22, going on 23.

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It seems that I keep having the same dream over and over.

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I just jump up and turn off the TV. Because he says, is that all you had to do all day, just sit around and watch TV? And I love to travel. So I've mentioned traveling to him. And finances are no problem. And he said he did all the traveling that he wanted to do while he was in the service.

0: Silence as a product racked up record sales. For our teenagers, there was rock music and MTV to keep them updated. News clips manipulated and doctored like a bad research paper. Recruiting agents in rebels' clothing encouraged us from the stage to pray for the safe return of thousands of murderers and their accomplices and accessories. Adults could finally wash away $5 an hour depression. Midlife crisis became a golf crisis. Something to listen to on the radio sitting in rush hour traffic. Something to put a lump in your throat thinking of our boys. The size of a piece of shrapnel in someone else's throat, tens of thousands of miles away. Something to make you buy one more round for the guys when you saw the final lie of a score come across the screen above the bar. Don't worry, your family doesn't wonder where you are. They're caught up in their own self-congratulation with jaundice-colored decorations down at Town Hall. Over at the VFW, Elks and American Legion, they compare this one to the big one and the two smaller good fights, the ones they didn't feel quite comfortable mentioning until the final field goal of this one. Now, here's one to right the wrongs of past games by making them worse. They're proud of nephews, grandchildren, sons, and daughters that accepted tradition and went when it was their turn, of free will, sound bodies, distorted, hating hearts and minds. There may be a few less bodies at the family reunion picnic this summer, but they're just around the corner by the gas station with a low, low price for
1: musical quality.

this is Reverend Beatman talking to you. Look into my hypnotic eye. I want to tell you something right now. Something very important. Close your eyes. Listen to my voice. Stand up right now. 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Turn up the volume. And stay tuned for more surreal folk blues gospel trance.

We now come to the consideration of diastolic murmurs. Early diastolic murmurs start immediately after the aortic or pulmonary component of the second heart sound and are indicative of aortic or pulmonary incompetence, respectively. Aortic incompetence is usually due to structural deformity of the valve, as in rheumatism, syphilis, atherosclerosis, and congenital bicuspidism.

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Where I'm able to spin these shiny black discs and tell you all about the songs we heard. We just heard from Oust. They from Amsterdam. EP called There Is Only Hope in Action, a three-songer. Actually, it's called A Girl Can Dream. It's two songs. I played Idiots and Shoot a CEO. The one I didn't play is called There's Only Hope in Action. I will play that another time because that was fab. Oust, O-U-S-T, A Girl Can Dream, three-song EP. Just came out in the middle of July past from Amsterdam. On a label called Rope of Guillotine. Man is the Bastard before that, Volatile Cocktail from their Abundance of Guns 7-inch EP on SOA Records. Crossed out, we heard Crown of Thorns and Force of Habit from their first record, the self-titled 7-inch on Slap a Ham Records. No Comment from their first record of sorts. I had a demo before that, but Dead Stare for Life, Past Tense, and Sarcastics from the Downsided EP, also on Slap a Ham Records. And Brain Tourniquet. There's a new Brain Tourniquet record. That was not it, but I played one from their last record, a split with Delirium Nerve. We heard Unclouded by Conscious and Eternal Torture. That split on Iron Lung Records. The new one's also going to be on Iron Lung Records. There's no advanced track. It's out September 25th. It's called Sinking Deeper into Madness, the Washington, D.C. machine that is Brain Tourniquet, according to Iron Lung's email. Brain Tourniquet made a crushing and heavy, harshly heavy example of this ethos with serious mental health commentary. The band's second album, while power violence based, think Crossed Out, Man is the Bastard, Mind Eraser, is at the power violence is at the core. Sinking Deeper into Madness also incorporates heavy doses of Swan's bleakness, personal actualizations from outdated self-help tapes, and boundary-pushing sonics from 70s Prague. All right, Brain Tourniquet out soon on Iron Lung Records. Before Brain Tourniquet, we have from the Butthole Surfers, 22 going on 23 from Locust Abortion Technician on Touch and Go Records. And Melvin's Wispy from the Eggnog EP on Boner Records started this edition of Rebellious Jukebox off the Surefire Show starter. The Melvins, who are coming to town on the 5th. At Eulogy, the 5th, next Friday, Saturday, next week. 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

0: You are not on the stage by you will go to Mr. Farrell, the first thing, and he will ask you with earplugs from having
1: Third Uncle Records brings you some sonic enlightenment from the Human Adult Band, New Jersey Lifers, with Eastern Ave, Laundromat. Before that, we heard from Chrome, All Data Lost from Alien Soundtracks on Cleopatra Records. Killing Joke, Primitive from their self-titled 1980 classic LP on EG Records. 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Public Image, Pop Tones from Second Edition. And Throbbing Gristle, Hot on the Heels of Love and Persuasion from 20 Jazz Funk Greats on Industrial Records. Started that long set off well over a half hour ago. 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All right, we got about 45 minutes left here in this freeform rock and roll radio program with a minor key bent this evening. Not sure why. It wasn't exactly intended. Gonna switch it up a little bit. I'm gonna give you some Pacific Northwest pioneers right here on Asheville FM, Rebel's Jukebox. 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
1: This gore type of blood and bullets and, you know, death and being crushed and your brains coming out the ear and that skull with the dagger through and the snot. And the, you know what I'm saying? I mean, it's that death, gore, dismemberment, whole type of go for it type of thing. I mean, that's, after all that is what skateboarding is all about.

All right, Mr. California and the State Police, talking about Anna Nicole Smith. Before that, we heard brand new music from The Sweeping Promises, my friends, an entomologist from the new LP, You Say I Romanticize, on Sub Pop Records. LP number 3 from the Boston to Austin to Kansas City Movers. Out on a massive tour right now, coming to a brew pub near you. Record I liked a lot more than I thought I would, actually. Or I don't know, I haven't spent any time with the record, but every track I've heard off of it, I've kind of liked. Shows you what I know. Before Sweeping Promises, we heard from the Hugh Beaumont Experience from Texas in 1982 with one Pyle Coffee, who went on to be in the Butthole Surfers. We heard Don't Want to Go to Bellevue and Eric's on Thorazine. Before that, Violently Ill, a record that never came out. Total Distortion EP was intended to be on Peer Pressure Zombie Records. It was a 6-song, 7-inch that never happened. But we heard Can't Get Back on Track and No Standards from what would have been that record. From Violently Ill, South Haven, Michigan, Andrew Lurston, December of 2008 on that one. Public Humiliation before that from California way back to 1986. We heard the song Public Humiliation from their demo, Self-Released. And the Unreleasables, Leather Jacket Psycho, the United Kingdom, 2012. P-Trash put it out, collected, I think, all the Unreleasables stuff on a pretty fabulous P-Trash. Anything on P-Trash is always great. It's a title of the record. Doesn't matter. I can't say it. Shouldn't say it on the air. Can't say it. Won't say it. No Front Teeth is in the title. Go check the Asheville FM website and you can see what I'm playing. You can look at the, if you can't keep up with my rambling, I barely can keep up with it tonight, playing all these short songs. And I will tell you, if you're interested in what makes this station, Asheville FM, tick, you want to volunteer or even host your own show, join us for an orientation the first Wednesday of every month. 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And I will add, if I can do it, anyone can do it. So come on down and stick around, please. We've got about 12 minutes left in this free-form rock and roll radio program. We volunteers call Rebellious Jukebox, which comes to you every Sunday night with me, your host, Roy R. Punk and roll, slop and sleaze, usually 60s garage, teen beat, and clobber and slobber and rhythm and blues. Not so much this evening, but in generally, it's that music for those who get out of the bath with a dirty face. Here on Asheville FM, and I will tell you about a fabulous show over these airwaves, a favorite of mine, favorite of many people's, I believe, In the Box. In the Box is mostly a show about the 7-inch 45 RPM single, the little records with the big hole and an even bigger sound, all dug up and presented by Whitney Schroyer, Mr. Soul Motion. On any given Friday from 11 a.m. to 1 p.m., you might hear rhythm and blues, soul, punk, funk, country, rock and roll, jazz, 80s, disco, Latin, calypso, exotica, baffling novelty records, and more. Big hits pony up to only on 45 oddities. Every show in his evaporation of 2 hours into pure spirit of true fun. If it was released on a single, it could be In the Box.

1958, Miss Latrocity lay in agony on a hospital bed. She had been in labour for 3 weeks. The doctors were puzzled as to why only the top of the baby's head was sticking out, until suddenly, out popped an ugly little baby boy, 2 feet long, weighing 3 pounds, with the biggest pair of ears anyone had ever seen. It was John Latrocity. The next 21 years of his life were fairly uninteresting.

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enjoy.

Geniuses from New Zealand, Proud Scum, Suicide 2, telling John to make the leap. No Bails, before that, Werther's Original and Skate or Die from their 7-inch EP, self-titled. From 2012, Kalamazoo, Michigan. Desperate Measures, Back to New Zealand, 1984, the name of the song, a record called Broken Bottles. And that's going to do it for Bailey's Jukebox. Stick around. Don't go anywhere, please. Asheville FM's got plenty for you. News, music, talk, you name it. Come back next week. Derelict Grounds will be with me in the studio next week.

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0: In a world with no end, who the f*** needs friends? I got a million brain problems and my f*** is probably all of them.
1: Trying to be down, well he probably could, but that f*** just a little too Hollywood. Took about a pound of the Charlie for the party good. 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Step off, back up, back up, back up, back up, back up. 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
3: Drugs, drugs, drugs, drugs, drugs. 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

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Back up, back up, back up, back up, back up, back up, back up, back up, back up, back up, back up. Fake red on them hot cheese sticks from the corner store. Pocket full of Lucy's and a cherry coke. Red nose like a pit. Wipes that on the sleeve, back to the counter, pop clips, empty the drawer, leave. 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Loud pack lit out back in the backyard, that weed. Smelling the clothes and in the skin, the flow. 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She probably could bite your face off in a minute. She hitting them bath salts like it was exfoliating. It's no more glasses cause the keep breaking. Get your red cup, step up, hoe up, burn up, hold up, she already know. Turn up, turn up, turn up, so when the eyes look marble, that's the cold and the rain is coming down again. Under the porch light it glows, it burns when it hits the skin. 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Just get a new one, like a white tee at the corner store. They got them 2 for 10. 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But that just a little too Hollywood. 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Step off, back up, back up, back up, back up, back up. 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
0: plots and capers, lots of flavor, not to paper. 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

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You will not suffer. Breathe deeply. 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

Diamond cloud glistening glaze that we dipped in. 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

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Welcome to California Dreamin'.

him work till he's stiff as a board. I've seen Mama Lay suffer in sickness, in need of a doctor we couldn't afford.

Well, good morning. Welcome to California Dreaming, and I'm your host, Dr. Bob, and happy to be here this Monday morning. It's in the studio here getting ready, and the show kind of snuck up on me. But I'm ready to go. So, hope everybody's doing well this morning. So much going on in the world. Be really hard sometimes, really stressful. Just hope to offer you some morning reflections to support you being the best version of yourself. It's been a week of celebrating the life of Dolly Parton, who died about a week ago at the age of 80. Somebody who was universally loved in so many ways, as a musician, as a philanthropist, as a businesswoman, in so many different ways. So we're going to feature her a little bit on the show today. And we started there with Merle Haggard, who did a song that Dolly wrote back in 1968. It was "In the Good Old Days When Times Were Bad." Merle actually recorded that before Dolly released her own version back in 1968 on his album Mama Tried. And Dolly would record that about a month later in October. She'd release it. Asheville FM is powered by listeners like you. 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And thanks for tuning in. Hope everybody had a chance to check out the Dolly mural over in just down here on Haywood Road on the Bledsoe building and on the side of the beauty parade there. A real gift and just a beautiful tribute to Dolly. And I thought we would start off our first set of music of the day with a tune from Dolly herself, going back to 1969 with her song Blue Ridge Mountain Boy. Enjoy.

Good morning. We are off. Full set there of Dolly music for you this morning, and just heard from Dolly Parton with her song The Better Part of Life from her 1973 album My Tennessee Mountain Home. And just a beautiful song. And before that, we heard Eva Cassidy from her album Somewhere doing a cover of Dolly's Coat of Many Colors that Dolly wrote

Chet Atkins. Before that, it was Kishibashi with a cover of Dolly's Early Morning Breeze, which Dolly wrote back in 1971. And we started that set off with Dolly's My Blue Ridge Mountain Boy, which she wrote in 1969, during the time she was becoming established as a solo artist. And the song was recorded at the RCA Studio B in Nashville on May 20th, 1969. We're listening right now to Bob Irwin and the Pluto Walkers with Throwaway Age. 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Schedules and information are available at ncarboretum.org. Let's jump into our first morning reflection of the day.

This reflection comes from Charlotte Jokobek, who teaches at the Zen Center in San Diego and wrote a book called Everyday Zen, Love and Work. And she writes, "Very early, we all begin our attempt to protect ourselves against the threatening occurrences that pop up regularly. In the fear caused by them, we begin to contract, and the open, spacious character of our young life feels pushed through a funnel into a bottleneck of fear. Once we begin to use language, the rapidity of this contracting increases. And particularly as our intelligence grows, the process becomes really speedy. Now we not only try to handle the threat by storing it in every cell of our body, but using memory, relate each new threat to all of the previous ones, and so the process compounds itself. The bottleneck of fear isn't caused by the conditioning, but by the decision about myself I have reached based on that conditioning. Fortunately, because that decision is composed of our thoughts and reflected in bodily contraction, it can be my teacher when I experience myself in this present moment. I don't necessarily need an intellectual knowledge of what my conditioning has been, although this can be helpful. What I do need to know is what sorts of thoughts I persist in entertaining right now, today, and what bodily contractions I have right now, today. In noticing the thoughts and in experiencing the bodily contractions, the bottleneck of fear is illuminated. And as I do this, my false identification with a limited self slowly fades. More and more I can be who I truly am, a no-self, an open and spacious response to life. My true self, so long deserted and forgotten, can function now that I can see that the bottleneck of fear is an illusion."

Let's jump into another set of music with a brand new release from Natalie Merchant, who is joined by the Chicago Symphony Orchestra and Chicago's Children's Theater. This is The Goodbye Song. Enjoy.

Good morning. You're listening to California Dreamin' with a Zen Sensibility, and I'm Dr. Bob. Happy to be here this overcast Monday morning here in Asheville. Hope you're all enjoying the music. You just heard from Bob Seger, who did a cover of Tom Waits' 1985 song, Blind Love, and which Tom Waits recorded in 1985 on his album Rain Dogs. And Seger would record his own version for his 1991 album, The Fire Inside. Brand new release before that from Brandon Jenner, What a Way to Die. From his new album, Full Circle, that was released back in August 17th, 2026. And Brandon is the son of Caitlyn Jenner and stepson of Kris Jenner. Before that, it was Time, another brand new release. It was released on November 7th, 2025 from Jors, along with Jade Bird, and it was included on their album Songs from the Road Volume 2, which was released in March of 2026. And a great song from Natalie Merchant and the Chicago Symphony Orchestra. It was the Goodbye Song that is part of a new project called the Cabinet of Wonder. Looking forward to hearing more of that album. We're listening to Bill Frisell, Greg Lees, Tony Scher, and Kenny Wollison with their instrumental version of Surfer Girl. 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Shrouded House creates Green Burial Council certified burial shrouds from salvaged natural fabrics for families and burial providers. 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Well, our first morning reflection spoke a little bit about our conditioning that affects kind of how we think and act, and how it's kind of something we're born with in our kind of family histories, as well as how we're conditioned in the life that we have. And we're going to talk a little more about what it means to be free from our conditioning in our second morning reflection.

For this morning reflection, we go all the way back to 1953 for a book written by psychotherapist Rollo May called Man's Search for Himself. And in this, he describes what freedom is. Freedom is man's capacity to take a hand in his own development. It is our capacity to mold ourselves. Freedom is the other side of consciousness of self. If we were not able to be aware of ourselves, we would be pushed along by instinct or the automatic march of history, like bees or mastodons. But by our power to be conscious of ourselves, we can call to mind how we acted yesterday or last month, and by learning from these actions, we can influence, even if ever so little, how we act today. And we can picture in imagination some situation tomorrow, say a dinner date, or an appointment for a job, or a board of directors meeting. And by turning over in fantasy different alternatives for acting, we can pick the one which will do best for us. Consciousness of self gives us the power to stand outside the rigid chain of stimulus and response, to pause, and by this pause to throw some weight on either side, to cast some decision about what the response will be. That consciousness of self and freedom go together is shown in the fact that the least self-awareness a person has, the more he is unfree. That is to say, the more he is controlled by inhibitions, repressions, childhood conditionings, which he has consciously forgotten, but which still drives him unconsciously, the more he is pushed by forces over which he has no control. When persons first come for psychotherapeutic help, for example, they generally complain that they are driven in any number of ways. They have sudden anxieties or fears or are blocked in studying or working without any appropriate reason. They are unfree. That is bound and pushed by unconscious patterns. As a person gains more consciousness of self, his range of choice and his freedom proportionally increase. Freedom is cumulative. One choice made with an element of freedom makes greater freedom possible for the next choice. Each exercise of freedom enlarges the circumference of the circle of oneself.

good morning. You're listening to California Dreamin', and I'm your host, Dr. Bob, and want you to know that you're also listening to Asheville FM at WSFM LP 103.3 Asheville at home. It's the second hour of California Dreamin' with Zen Sensibility, and always pick things up a little bit as we move into our second hour. Hope wake you up and get you ready for your week. We just heard from Camp and their song Millions from their 2025 album Copper Changes Color that was released in June of 2025. And a song about trying to find that one person you love among the millions of people in the world. And hot off the press, new song from Stick Figure, just released a week ago. It was Meet Me by the Ocean. We're listening right now to Neil Francis and his instrumental version of This Time. 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The Double Crown offers karaoke on Sunday and Monday, live country music on Wednesdays, Saturday night dance parties, and monthly gospel and soul nights. More information and a schedule of events are available at thedoublecrown.com or on Facebook. Well, we've been featuring some of the music of Dolly Parton, who passed away this past week, and the whole nation and world grieves her loss, and meant so much to so many, and it's been remarkable to see the outpouring of support just right here in Asheville with the mural, the Dolly Parton and RuPaul mural, just down the street from the Asheville FM studio, with beautiful flowers and handwritten notes and candles and things written in chalk on the sidewalk, and enjoy walking by there every day and just taking it all in. So we played a number of songs, covers of Dolly's, as well as Dolly singing a few of her own songs, and we thought we'd start this next set off with a song that Dolly made famous along with Kenny Rogers, but it was originally written by the Bee Gees, who thought that that wrote it with Marvin Gaye in mind, and this is the Bee Gees with Islands in the Stream. Enjoy.

I'm Dr. Bob, and this is California Dreamin'. Thanks so much for tuning in this Monday morning on Asheville FM at 103.3 on the FM dial, streamed at ashevillefm.org, and available always on the Asheville FM app. Just heard a brand new release from Moon Taxi along with Bobby Alou. Had me singing along to that one, Good to Me, which appeared on Moon Taxi's album High Wave, which was released in March of 2026. Before that, it was Anna Birch with Too Cool to Care, which came from her 2018 debut album, Quit the Curse. Another brand new release from Railroad Earth, it was Good Bones, which is released on July 24th, 2026, from their forthcoming album, Will of the Water, which is scheduled to be released on September 18th. Before that, it was Kate Nash's Imperfect that she wrote for Netflix, The Babysitter's Club, that was released in February of 2022. And we started the set off with the Bee Gees and their song, Islands in the Stream, that they recorded in 1977.

survivors of sexual violence aged 13 through adult in Buncombe County. Our voice also serves survivors of human trafficking in Buncombe, McDowell, and Transylvania counties. You can connect with an advocate immediately by calling the 24/7 hotline at 828-255-7576 or by coming to the Family Justice Center at 35 Woodfin Street for a walk-in appointment between 8 a.m. and 4 p.m. Monday through Friday. Well, it's time for our third morning reflection.

Today's morning reflections have been focusing on understanding what our conditioning is that creates suffering in our lives and the lives of others, and how we might begin to understand and put into action how to release that conditioning so that we can act in a way that supports ourselves and others. This conditioning is in some ways another way to understand karma or kama. And this morning reflection comes from a book called The Kama and the End of Kama, which was written by Buddhist teacher and monk Ajahn Susitu. And he writes, "To sum up the action that leads to liberation, it's about eliminating the source of stress-producing programs. That is, as our minds get clearer, we realize that stress, anxiety, and loneliness all cluster around a strong me sense. And this me is fundamentally concerned with matters such as control, appearance, and independence. We may assume that firming up in these areas will make us feel acceptable and confident. And yet, even when I can get my way and look good, there is the need to perpetuate how I get my way and stop other people from frustrating me. Or there's the push to get out of my history and its disasters. In brief, the stress doesn't stop by following that self-view. However, these programs don't come from or result in my becoming stable and contented, since self-view sometimes wants to be this, in other situations wants to be that. The process of me being this and becoming that can nevertheless be reviewed with mindful awareness. Being this, becoming that, or even needing to be is a program, not a person. It's the program by which karma forms a person. It certainly has a drive to it, compulsive, itchy, craving, even desperate. Thirst is what the Buddha called that drive. Yet craving is another program, and like becoming, it's an activity that can be stopped. However, stopping this craving and becoming process is not a matter of suppression. Its basic hunger needs to be met with spiritual food. Suppression adds a negative twist, one that doesn't bring that fulfillment. What is needed is to get the feel and the bright tone of wise intention. When the heart opens with that, it is no longer so hungry for the compulsive energy and glittering images of craving. Heart energy then moves away from these sources of habit and enables the mind to witness rather than act or react. Mental kama is such that even 5 minutes of neither acting on nor suppressing the present mind state results in some ease. It's only a start, but through doing this, doing just this, and turning attention toward the witnessing, we begin to recognize a natural sanity, a seed of awakening that can steady us when the doing stops.

morning. You're listening to California Dreamin', and I'm your host, Dr. Bob, right here on Asheville FM, where you can listen at 103.3 on the FM dial, streamed at AshevilleFM.org, and available on the Asheville FM app. Just heard from Beach Bunny's Vertigo that was released back in June of 2024. Before that, it was Richard Swift's The Original Thought from his 2009 album, The Atlantic Ocean. A brand new release, sort of brand new, back in March of 2026. It's the California Honey Drops with 365 flavors. And another March 2026 release from the band Ages and Ages. It was Up High, Down Low. And we're listening right now to the Aqua Velvets with Martin Denny Esquire from the album Surf Mania. Did you tune in late and miss part of one of our great programs? Don't fret. 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Want to give a shout out too to Asheville FM and Mountains Express Best Of. We were awarded second best in non-commercial radio, and thank you so much for all of you that voted for Asheville FM as your favorite radio station here in the Asheville area. Well, we got time for one more morning reflection.

Our final morning reflection comes from a book written by Scott Snibby, How to Train a Happy Mind, A Skeptic's Path to Enlightenment. A powerful method that can be used to treat problems in real time is the combined practice of mindfulness and compassion. Through mindfulness, you become aware of your feelings and reactive urges in a given situation. This allows you to stop before you compulsively act on a trigger and consciously choose your response. The skill needed to stay mindfully aware is built up slowly by watching your mind and labeling its states during meditation when there is little stimulation or conflict. Once you've managed to become aware of your feelings before acting on them, then through compassion you can choose the most beneficial way to respond. One simple approach is to rehearse healthy ways to respond to your triggers. In your imagination, you play through a scenario over and over, responding in the way you'd prefer. This builds a more helpful habit that you later act out with your speech and body when the trigger again occurs. To give an example from my own life, I imagine my partner acting irritable or distant, and then instead of getting annoyed, I ask, "What's going on for you right now?" With one sentence, I have altered the chain of cause and effect that might have led to us to have an argument, and instead invited her to share her own cause and effect.

0: What we're gonna do right here is go back. Way back. Back into time.
1: 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Tonight, Estimated Prophets, the Grateful Dead cover show at the Great Eagle Music Hall. Mashup Mondays at One World Brewing West. Chew Toy at Little Jumbo. Mono Lord with Chemist are at Eulogy. Tomorrow, Tuesday, September 1st, The Connect is at the One Stop. Clouds of Delusion are at One World Brewing West. Benevolent Order of the Creature with Lodge number 241 are at Little Jumbo. Etta's Bluegrass Jam is at Etta's Hideaway. On Wednesday, September 2nd, Melt with Los Eclipses are at the Grey Eagle. J. Lloyd presents A Night at Studio 54 at the One Stop. Latin Night Wednesday at One World Brewing West. Grass Underground at the One World Brewing Downtown. Old Time Jams at Jack of the Wood. Western Wednesdays are at the Double Crown. Swing Asheville Dance Night is at Banks Avenue. Alex Bazemore featuring Jackson Chilzum and Ryan Plasnick are at the Meadow at Highland Brewery. Country Line Dance with Christie is at Etta's Hideaway. 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Keep up to date on what's going on around town. 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Thanks to Blackberry Jams for another great edition. And my name's Kat. This is Live Transmission. I'm here until 2 o'clock. Stick around.

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That was Pinback with Concrete Seconds, Generationals, and Sarah Jaffe with Trying to Reach a Low Motion Disco. 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

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We've got Zavoloka with Isnia in the background. And I have to mention about the passing of Dolly Parton. And I was just like reading up on

Joseph wore, and then she said, perhaps this coat will bring you good luck and happiness. And I just couldn't wait.

You're listening to Asheville FM here on 103.3, a little Dolly block for us. That was Kenny Rogers and Dolly Parton, Islands in the Stream. For that, Willie Nelson and Dolly with From Here to the Moon and Back, Coat of Many Colors. And we also heard, start off the set with Dolly, Linda Ronstadt, and Emmylou Harris, After the Gold Rush, which I didn't even know that they made a whole record together. So that's pretty cool. 103.3 Asheville FM is a community nonprofit radio station operated by volunteers and dedicated to serving the Asheville area. 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

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That is the Fruit Bats with When You Love Somebody. Courtney Barnett. Oh, what's crazy about that? So Fruit Bats, When You Love Somebody. I remember when that came out, and I do not remember it being 23 years ago. So wild. All right. We also heard from Courtney Barnett with Avant Gardener, Destroyer with Kaput, and Whitney with Valleys off of Forever Turned Around. They are actually going to be at Revival coming up in, I think it's the beginning of October. 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

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And I've got a pair of listener passes to give away. I'm not going to give them away right now, but in between now and 2 o'clock. So be sure to stick around and listen up for that. So don't call right now, but it's 259-3936. 259-3936. And we also heard from Broncho, Think I Pass, and start off the set with Chastity Belt, Black Sail off of No Regrets. 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

0: You're listening to live transmission here on Asheville FM 103.3. That was the Heart Quartet with Hey, the Mariahs with No One Noticed, the extended Spanish version, which I didn't really hear any Spanish. I don't know exactly what that means. And Pachi Man with Trago Coqueto. And we start the set with Sir Was, I Don't Think We Should Wait, off of Let the Morning Come. All right, I've got a guest in the studio. Guest? Whoa. Can you hear yourself?
1: It's true. So, am I coming in?
0: Yeah. Do you hear yourself pretty good?
1: Oh, yeah.
0: Okay. All right. Well, do you want to introduce yourself?
1: I would love to.
0: Okay.
1: I'm a musician. I roam around. You might find me at the Odd. I've gone by many names. They used to call me Ollie Two Chords back in the day.
0: Ollie Two Chords?
1: Yeah.
0: I like it.
1: It was E and it was A.
0: Okay.
1: Yeah.
0: That's cute, though.
1: And it was true.
0: Maybe a little bullyish, but kind of cute.
1: Yeah.
0: And then...
1: She needed it.
0: Okay. So, and now your performing name is...
1: Riss Riley.
0: And Bree.
1: Mm-hmm. That's...
0: Yeah.
1: That's me.
0: That's you. So, yeah, we're gonna have you play a song for us if you like.
1: Well, that'd be amazing.
0: Are you ready?
1: Yeah.
0: All right. Let's go.
1: This song is called Ode to Annapolis.

We could have shared the same heart. We could have opened up a little more. I should have quit before it started and just played the same songs the same way I used to, with a newfound perspective from the bottom of a grave. I'll bridle to the surface, I'll bottle up the page. We could have shared the same heart. We could have opened up a little more. Nearby silt piles piled by the shore.

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We could have opened up a little more. I can still see the Michigan sky and the highway on its side.

0: Awesome. 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
1: Oh, wow. Thank you.
0: You're welcome. And so, yeah, if you're just tuning in, we are here with
1: Riss Riley.
0: Riss Riley. Why can't my it's Monday brain. Hello.
1: Oh, yeah.
0: How long have you been in Asheville for?
1: Oh, well, this is my second stay. I'm from Florida originally. I was here February 2020 to around like June last year.
0: Oh, okay.
1: And then I took my...
0: So you got here at the perfect time to come in 2020.
1: Oh, yeah. At Ingalls Curbside just started. Jeez. Lots of new opportunities.
0: And then March.
1: Oh, yeah. Hell of a drug.
0: Right. So how long have you been playing music? Obviously a long time.
1: Well, I didn't really start playing until I had met the person I moved in with in Asheville who played acoustic guitar and listened to like a lot of the Decemberists and Mountain Goats.
0: Yeah.
1: And I would borrow her ukulele.
0: Right. Oh, yeah, yeah.
1: I started back in March of 2022, I think.
0: You have a very like mountain goaty quality about your voice. It's very beautiful.
1: Oh, wow.
0: Yeah. But like, because when you were playing the other night, I was like, you like the Mountain Goats.
1: Yeah.
0: And then you proceeded to crush Mountain Goat song. I mean, it's one of my favorites too. Just like the acousticness and the quality of his voices. And Decemberists, I bet you could crush one of those too.
1: Oh, yeah.
0: Definitely influences.
1: Maybe a little
0: your
1: more
0: sound.
1: Uncanny with Colin Malloy and Decemberists.
0: Have you ever like performed in town anywhere? Open mics or?
1: I think a lot of open mics.
0: Okay.
1: And that was like when I started playing and writing. Mm-hmm. It was like hard to get my music off the porch. But
0: right.
1: That's what Rhode Island taught me, was like getting my stuff out there is like great.
0: And just doing it, like getting, just making yourself like start doing it.
1: Well, it's like
0: hard.
1: The music is there for an audience. Like,
0: yeah.
1: And finding one is just all it is. And then being grateful. And then. And that's open mics, just constant that and feedback, and it's beautiful.
0: Right. Yeah, I've been I've been to the One World downtown one before.
1: Yeah.
0: Which was pretty cool. Also, you're in like a hobbit hole or whatever. But everybody was super nice and just like, it just felt really, I don't know, welcoming, I guess. It's like musicians supporting one another.
1: I think the only actual venue or like place I've played is the 27 Club twice.
0: Okay. That's cool.
1: Yeah.
0: Do you have any like ambitions to play around? Like, can people go out and see you? Or
1: oh, just... that will be happening.
0: Okay.
1: I have to find, I likely at places like The Odd and, I'm sure I could maybe talk to the Sly Grog.
0: Oh yeah.
1: Get my name out there. I'm good pals with the
0: folks over there.
1: The folks over there. Great folks on the Crazy Gay jam every Wednesday.
0: Oh, okay.
1: I'll be there shooting free pool probably.
0: Oh, nice. They have free pool.
1: Yeah.
0: What? That's pretty sweet. And congrats to them on coming back from what they had to go through. I'm so glad to see that for them.
1: And they keep rolling with the punches.
0: And it's such a sweet space and just good vibes. I hate saying that, but you know what I mean.
1: It's true though.
0: The vibes are good.
1: A lot of great memories too.
0: Yeah.
1: It's been right when I moved here, I got lucky enough to go there two or three times, and then tragedy struck.
0: Right, yeah.
1: But, you know?
0: Yeah.
1: I think that's the theme of this place, is we sort of, things fall, and then we rebuild. We're great at it.
0: And sometimes time is time is always weird, but it's like, I have to like frame my mind. I was like, was it before COVID or before the storm or somewhere in between? Was it after that? Or like, which thing that we had to go through are you talking about? But talk about a city that can come back and come together. It was really beautiful. Do you have like an Instagram you want to drop for people, or are you just going to like wait in the, no.
1: Oh, well, you could look up the name Riss Riley.
0: Riss Riley.
1: RissRiley.
0: Cool.
1: On Bandcamp, Spotify.
0: Oh, sweet.
1: And Instagram.
0: Well, yeah. Riss Riley.
1: Mm-hmm. And my Instagram, honestly, posting a lot about Benjamin Button right now.
0: Okay.
1: I got to say it. We can move on. We can move on now, but.
0: But they can find you on Bandcamp and Spotify.
1: It's true.
0: Sweet. All right. Well, if you're just tuning in, we have Riss Riley here, and we're going to hear another song.
1: Sound amazing.
0: Good? All right, let's do it.
1: This song's called Asheville.

0: Yay.
1: Oh, wow. Oh, wow.
0: Asheville is applauding out there. And if you're just tuning in, Riss Riley's here in the studio with us. I guess studio sounds so fancy.
1: It's so true, though.
0: Station.
1: Station. Now that sounds.
0: But we're in a studio in the station.
1: It's true. It's a little sibilance.
0: Yeah.
1: Studio station.
0: And you're listening to Asheville FM here on 103.3. My name is Kat. This has been live transmission here every Monday from 12 to 2. Stick around. Coming up next is Ian with Selectica. Come back every Monday for live transmission. Again, you can check out Riss Riley on Spotify and Bandcamp.
1: Oh, yeah.
0: Yeah. Thank you so much for coming into the studio.
1: Oh, it's been a pleasure.
0: Loved having you. And it's always fun to have a guest. Not too many people come to visit me.
1: Really?
0: Yeah.
1: But it's so nice.
0: Maybe I should ask more.
1: Yeah, definitely.
0: All right. Well, stick around. Keep it locked right here on 103.3. Thank you again so much.
1: Oh, anytime.
0: Woo. All right.

All right, and as promised, I've got a pair of Luna tickets to give away. I'll take the first caller at 259-3936. 259-3936.

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1: 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My name's Ian. It's good to be back in Studio B once again, live, without a net. Thanks for tuning in. Selectica, we play timeless and soulful grooves for you, past, present, and future tense. It's a Monday afternoon between the hours of 2 and 4. That's how you know I'm here, and that's how I know you're there. I'm so happy to be back in the studio again. A couple weeks that I haven't been able to be here. And I'm feeling the Asheville love. Are you feeling it? It's Monday afternoon.

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Thomas Name from a record called Sounds of Jimmy, giving us a version of the Jimi Hendrix classic Fire. You're listening to Solectica, playing timeless and soulful grooves for you, past, present, and future tense, on a Monday afternoon when, let's face it, what else have you got to do? Where else have you got to be? Oh, what's that? You have a day job? Yeah. Interesting. What's that like? Hey. It's good to be back in the studio. I was in here Thursday night, chilling out with a bunch of the peeps here that do the live music sessions, but I haven't been behind the decks here in a couple of weeks. My Mondays have been busy. I've been turning in pre-records, so it feels good to be talking into a mic and knowing my voice is going out there live. My name's Ian. What's your name? Oh. If you're driving by 864 Haywood on the Haywood Road corridor, stick your long arm out your window and wave it to and fro as you drive by the big black and yellow sign that says 103.3. We're WSFMLP. We are 103.3. We are Asheville FM. We are your friendly neighborhood weirdos. And like as I like to remind people, everybody talks about keeping Asheville weird, but here at Asheville FM, we're doing something about it. 24 hours a day, 7 days a week, free of charge. Behind me, Tommy Guerrero with a track called Terra Unfirma off of the Soul Food Taqueria record. Before that, as I mentioned, Thomas Name with Fire from Sounds of Jimmy. The Sacred Souls preceded with a track called For Now off of their eponymous album, The Sacred Souls. Put two E's in that word, the, if you don't mind. The Motet gave us Rippin' Herb. Let's say Rippin' Herb. And that album is called Totem. And Supa Soul proceeded with It's Just Begun Part 2. Part 2 from the It's Just Begun single. I'm guessing you flip it over if you want to hear Part 1. And we kick things off with the Surefire Soul Ensemble with Time to Rebuild. Looking ahead, I can't be quite sure what I'm going to be playing here tonight, but I think today, but I think it might involve Lack of Afro. It might involve, I'm looking for names you might know. Big Boss Man, you know that name. Jungle Fire, I'd like to play some stuff by them. I've got a track by Incredible Bongo Band that I don't think I've played on the show before. Adrian Quesada, I've been leaning on him pretty heavily. Adrian Quesada and College of Knowledge, I have a track by them that I'm sitting on. The Grits from the UK. Don't ask me how a band from the UK got to call themselves The Grits, but they did. And who else? Who else? So much good stuff in here. Well, that's enough for now. Keep it locked in here until 4 o'clock if you want to hear the Spectrasonic Sound System with your DJ Josie. She's coming up when I'm done. Also want to let you know that every Monday, that's today, at 11 a.m., oh, shucks, you missed it, is Blackberry Jams, and they're serving up indie tunes. 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Check out what's fresh and in season as Blackberry Jams features artists who will be coming into town soon. That's Blackberry Jams, Mondays at 11. And I know you're saying to yourself, shoot, I just missed that awesome show, and that show sounds exactly the kind of thing I love to listen to. 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Cooking on Three Burners with Keb's Bucket on Solectica. I'm going to shut up now.

It's a party tonight, say the folks at Funky Destination with their track Back to Philly. 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My name's Ian. I'm broadcasting live from 864 today. I'm down the hallway on the right in Studio B. If you're driving by, honk your horn, wave your hand, let the world know that you love 103.3. 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Asheville, we love you. 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Coming up at 3 o'clock today, it's the concert and entertainment calendar. You don't want to miss it. And then at 4 o'clock, the Spectrasonic Sound System with your DJ, Josie. I'm Ian. This is Solectica. I play timeless and soulful grooves for you, past, present, and future tense. Before we heard from the Funky Destination, it was the Jive Turkeys and Leroy Conroy with Straight Fire off of Coal Mine Records, preceded by our friend Lack of Afro with a track called Rodrigo. Romanowski before that with Flagrante off of Uprock Possibilities. And that mini set started off with Cooking on Three Burners with a track called Keb's Bucket off of an album called Baked, Broiled, and Fried. Okay, I'm gonna let my voice drop now. Love you, Asheville.

at the 3 o'clock hour, letting you know that this is Asheville FM at WSFM LP 103.3 in Asheville. The show you're listening to right now is called Selectica, and the DJ who's talking into your ears at this very moment is named Ian. And the artist that's playing behind him is named Duke Pearson. And the song he's playing is called Chili Peppers. I've got the concert and entertainment calendar coming up for you in just a moment from now.

Can't wait to talk to you about what we've been listening to. But right now, ladies and gents, you're listening to Asheville FM. And this is the concert and entertainment calendar for Monday, August 31st. 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Tonight, it's Estimated Profits, Grateful Dead cover show at Grey Eagle Music Hall. It's Mashup Mondays at One World Brewing West. Chew Toy will be taking the stage at Little Jumbo. And watch out for Mono Lord with Camus at Eulogy. Tomorrow, Tuesday, the first day of the month of September, it's The Connect at The One Stop. It's Clouds of Delusion at One World Brewing West. Benevolent Order of the Creature, Lodge number 241 at Little Jumbo. And Ada's Bluegrass Jam at Ada's Hideaway. Wednesday rolls around and you're wondering what to do. Well, you could head over to the Grey Eagle Music Hall and watch Melt with Los Eclipses. Jay Lloyd presents A Night at Studio 54 at the One Stop, Latin Night Wednesday at One World Brewing West, Grass Underground at One World Brewing Downtown, Old Time Jam at Jack of the Wood, Western Wednesdays at the Double Crown, Swing Asheville Dance Night at Banks Avenue, Alex Bazemore featuring Jackson Chisholm and Ryan Ptasnik at the Meadow at Highland Brewing, and Country Line Dancing with Christy at Ada's Hideaway. Folks, the concert and entertainment calendar airs every day at 12, 3, and 6 p.m., so you can tune in then, or you can head over to our fabulous website at www.ashevillefm.org to keep up to date on what's going on around town. 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

Behind me, it's yesterday's new quintet with a track called Papa. Preceded by Duke Pearson and Chili Peppers. It's a song is called Chili Peppers. I don't want you to think that they were jamming out with Anthony Kiedis and Flea. No, Duke Pearson gave us a track called Chili Peppers. Richard Houghton before that, In the Honey Jar, from an album called Quantum Flow. Patchworks gave us their version of Summertime. And Chuck Lieb gave us Ebop before that. And then we're back to Funky Destination with Back to Philly. You remember that one, I'm sure. Okay, yesterday's new quintet has decided to officially go off the deep end here. I'm gonna give them some space.

The name of this show is Solectica. I'm so delighted that you are spending some Monday afternoon with me. I'm here every Monday from 2 until 4, and my stated purpose is to play you timeless and soulful grooves from the past, the present, and the future. And right now, I've got a track by Big Boss Man called Clown Face on Solectica.

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Thanks for making Selectica part of your Monday afternoon. My name is Ian. Pleasure, as always, to be here. Behind me right now, we're listening to The Olympians with a track called Midnight Movements. Before this, it was Popcorns turning in Watermelon Man. And we heard The Soul Investigators before that off of the truly amazing album called Home Cooking with a track called Mama's Gravy, Yum Yum. That's fun to say. I'm going to say it again. Mama's Gravy, Yum Yum. Preceded by Uptown Funk Empire, turning in Boogie, extended version off of The Empire Strikes Back. And before that, we heard Village Crusaders and Pan World with a track called Hashishi off of a single from the Numero Group record label. And we heard Wayne Shorter before that with Adam's Apple off of an album of the same name, Adam's Apple. Folks, we play timeless and soulful grooves for you here right up until they kick me out at 4 o'clock, and then it's DJ Josie's turn to come in and rock your eardrums with a little thing that's called the Spectrasonic Sound System. So do, please stick around. That's coming up in 23 short minutes. In the meantime, I'm going to do my best to keep your toe tapping here in the Solectica style. Thanks for tuning in to 103.3.

Good afternoon. Yes, hi, hey, hello. I have returned. 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And my name is Josie. 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Thank you so much to my show neighbor, Ian, for just pumping out the grooviest of jams that one has ever heard right before me. And also, hey, thank you all so much for listening and for being here, for tuning in, having your radio on, the volume up, doing whatever it is that you are doing. 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Starting off with some Howard Ingram with Sacristone 72. Off of a really cool comp. You know I love them. Remote Viewing Volume 2. 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Have a whole lot here for you. Also, since I wasn't here, I haven't been here since the record fair, so I brought in some of my finds that I am so excited about, that I listened to many times and I can't wait to play on the radio for you. Really happy about it. It's kind of amazing and incredible, and I feel so fortunate that things like music just really bring me a tremendous amount of joy. Truly. All right, I'm here with you until 6. Keep it locked in.

You have your radio on right now in real time. It is just a bit after 4:18 here in Asheville, North Carolina. West Asheville, to be exact. We just heard Daisuke Tabari, the untitled track off of Till the End of the Dream, which was self-released. I love that crazy little bedroom lo-fi weirdness number. One of my faves. Prior to that, Jim Shepherd with Silent for Collection off of Spirit Dominates. Spirit Dominates Matter, a tribute to Jim Shepherd. Yet another self-release there. Dolly Parton. Gosh, RIP to a legend. We've lost a bunch of them lately. It just feels like all the wrong people are passing, and it's just, I don't know, it's really tragic. I feel like there's been a lot of loss over the past handful of months. And, you know, life is incredibly fragile and fleeting and difficult, and I just hope that each day I can have at least a little bit of gratitude for being here on this planet, albeit it may be melting and on fire and flooding, but you know, here we are, and there's a lot of beauty left here in the world. Anyways, that was Lonely Coming Down off Jolene, released by Legacy, and what a legacy she has left behind. We started that set with Dorothy Carter with Wale Wale. Title track there, put out by Plateau Flats. And Asheville FM is your friendly neighbor. 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This is the Ghostwriters with Rococo Rondo off of Remote Dreaming, put up by Dark Entries. And next I have a long one for ya by an artist that I really love. It's very much like, if you know who Catherine Ribeiro is, which I've played on the show a number of times because I also love her so, so much, then if you know her and you like her, I think you'll definitely like this. It's very much so like avant-garde, psychedelic, French 70s, very dramatic vocals. I think I have played this on the radio before, but now I have the record in my possession in my little library, and I got this just a few weekends ago at the record fair. And thank you everyone who came out and showed up. It's like maybe my favorite Asheville FM event that we host. I think it is. Yes, it is. It's not my wallet's favorite, but it's my personal favorite. I will tell you that. All right. Here with Into 6.

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You are listening to Spectrasonic Sound System here in your Asheville FM, and it's me here, Josie. We just heard Silvio Rodriguez with The Time is Giving Birth to a Heart off of Canción Protesta Process Songs of Latin America, released by Folkways Recordings. Jang Eun with the Korean musician, and the track and album are also in Korean, so I can't tell you what the translation is into English, but that was put out by King Records. And we started off that set with a record I just picked up from the record fair a few weeks ago. That was Mama Be Tekelski with Poussières off of Faudrait Vraiment La Lumière Dans Ses Foutus Comportements, released by RCA. Love her. Love that track. Love that record. I've gotten... Makes me so happy. 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Literacy Together Asheville offers English for Speakers of Other Languages program to help adults from around the world improve their English skills for work, school, and the U.S. naturalization exam. 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This is Konyuki Takahashi with Daydreams off of Early Tape Works, 1986-1993, released from Music from Memory. It's a great label. At least have a lot of really interesting electronic music. Some of it is more like ambient and atmospheric like this. They also have some really cool and interesting like house music and trance and stuff and all types of things. I love it. Lot to love in this world. Especially in the realms of sound. Okay. Here with me for... Gosh, already? All that time has already passed, huh? Just a little over an hour, I guess. Haven't felt like I've made quite the dent. But, yeah. Okay, keep it locked in.

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We just heard a couple from Swell Maps, Blenheim Shots, and that bled into a Raincoats Room. I feel like they just go so well together. I can't just cut it off at the end of that track. I feel like it's not right. That is also from Jane from Occupied Europe, which I also picked up from the record fair a few weeks ago. I love this record so much. I used to have it a long time ago, but then I got rid of everything, and now I have it again. Gross. It's such a good record. Prior to that, Germ House, Best Laid Plans off of Showing Symptoms, put up by Trouble in Mind Records. And we started off that set with a Slits and Sit Hit off of Cut. Yet another one I just picked up. So good, released by Island. And programming support is provided by the YMCA of Western North Carolina, offering the Prevent Type 2 Diabetes Prevention Program. 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A lifestyle change program focused on health and wellness education, nutrition, and physical activity. 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Okay, this is Cordis Cincy Serpenti with the track Astral Wandering, self-titled release there. Self-titled release? I can't talk today. Okay, listen, school started back for me, and I normally get here like an hour prior to my show starting, like, so I get here like around 3, and my class it doesn't get out till 3:30, so now I get here like 3:40, 3:50, and anybody that knows me, like, that's just I don't like it. I like to have time to be prepared. I don't like to rush. Throws me off my game. Anyway, that's what that was, that last track. This track that's playing right now. Okay. Hey, I got more for you for the next hour. Keep it tuned in.

No song. No monument built.

0: You are listening to Spectrasonic Sound System here in Rochville FM. And we just heard Randomize with Mobiada Incessante off of Heroes de los 80, released by WM Spain. Colin Potter with Never Underestimate the Power of Nothing off the Abdominal Snowman, put up by Abstract Records. Suicide, the track Mr. Ray, to Howard T off of Alan Vega and Martin Rev, put up by Z Records. That is also a record that I just picked up from the record fair. That was one of the first records that I ever bought myself. I think I was like maybe 17 or 18. And then, yet again, got rid of a bunch of stuff. Never thought I'd be buying records again, but, that didn't last too long now, did it? That record means so much to me. It means so much to me. It is so good. As does the one that I played before that, which was maybe the best thing I picked up. Minimal Man, I Don't Resist, off of The Shroud Of, which was their first album, I believe, put up by LTM Publishing. I got OG copy of that. I splurged, but that record also very important to me. I discovered that around the same age, I think, it's maybe 19, 17, 19, and it's a long story, but it's a very special story. I don't know if I'll tell you right now, but it just opened the door to so much incredible post-punk industrial experimental music for me, that album specifically. And now I own it, and I was so happy. I've never seen it out in the wild, ever, and I've been looking for it for a long, long, long, long, long, long time. And I got it for, honestly, in my opinion, a pretty reasonable and fair price. 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Together we can feed our neighbors. This is Roberto Muschi with Woman of Water and Music off of Tower of Silence. Yet another one put out by Music Memory. Just a little bit longer here, and then Joyful Noise is up at 6. I know Abby won't be here, but Steve, I believe, is subbing in for her. I think that's correct. Yes. Keep it locked in.
1: Neun, acht, drei, sieben, null, sechs, vier, null, sechs, vier, null, sechs, vier, null, sieben, eins, fünf, eins, null, sieben, eins, fünf, eins, sieben, acht, neun, null, sieben, acht, neun, 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6, 1, 0, 7, 6, 1, 0, 7, 6, 1, 0, 7, 6, 1, 0, 7, 6, 1, 0, 7, 6, 1, 0, 7, 6, 1, 0, 7, 6, 1, 0, 7, 6, 1, 0, 7, 6, 1, 0, 7, 6, 1, 0, 7, 6, 1, 0, 7, 6, 1, 0, 7, 6, 1, 0, 7, 6, 1, 0, 7, 6, 1, 0, 7, 6, 1, 0, 7, 6, 1, 0, 7, 6, 1, 0, 7, 6, 1, 0, 7, 6, 1, 0, 7, 6, 1, 0,

You are and have been listening to Spectrasonic Sound System here in Nashville FM. We just heard one from one of my favorite artists. I feel like I'm saying that a lot. I feel like I say that often. We just heard Nocturnal Emissions by the track Eaglestone off of Stoneface. I did pick that one up at the record fair not too long ago. Also very excited about that one. It was released by Earthly Delights. And another one from Minimal Man. That was The Shroud off of The Shroud Of that I played earlier in this show. Vessel, the track Red Sex featuring Rocky Singh. Single there put out by Pap Lo Jun Konagaya Shafflin off of the record Oregon, put out by Eskimo Records, which is his own record label. He's otherwise known as Grimm. Interested in what makes Asheville FM tick? Want to volunteer or even host your own show? 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All right, this is Fred Frith with No Birds off of Guitar Solos, put up by RER Megacorp. And we're gonna listen to this in like maybe part of another one. I don't know. It's just about that time. I didn't make it through all the records that I got from the record fair, but hey, you know what? I'll be covering for my very dear friend Devin this Friday on Too Dark for Disney from 5 to 7. I haven't covered that show. I don't know, 4 years? I feel like when I first started DJing, so it's been a long time. So I'm stoked to play some tunes. Might be a little different from my normal format. We'll see. I mean, our music taste, I wouldn't say that it's exactly the same, but there's a lot of overlap. There's definitely a lot of overlap, I'd say, and I think she'd agree with me as well. All right, up at 6, we have Joyful Noise with Steve subbing in for Abby. And I will be back with y'all next week, and maybe, hey, I'll catch you on Friday too, okay? Ciao for now.

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Okay, now those concerts. For tonight, Monday, August 31st, Estimated Profits, the Grateful Dead cover show at Grey Eagle Music Hall. Over at One World Brewing West, there's Mashup Mondays. Chew Toy is at Little Jumbo. Mono Lord and Chemist is at Eulogy. And for tomorrow, Tuesday night, The Connect at the One Stop. Clouds of Delusion, One World Brewing West. Benevolent Order of the Creature, Lodge 241 at Little Jumbo. Ida's Bluegrass Jam at Ida's Hideaway. And I'm not going to read you Wednesday's list. The music on Wednesday could be great, but the long and boring list would not be music to your ears. You can see the list, though, if you'd like, at our website, AshevilleFM.org. And if you'd like to get your event listed, please email calendar at AshevilleFM.org. Abby is out tonight, as you can tell. I'm Shiny Top sitting in for her. The name of the show is Joyful Noise. So, let's hear some.

That music was recorded 100 years, 6 months, and I think 5 days ago. Does it get it at all for you at this point? I think Louis Armstrong's trumpet solo gets it for me. That was Louis with his Hot Five, the tune Oriental Strut. Louis's first wife, I believe, Lil Hardin Armstrong there on piano, Johnny Dodds on clarinet, Kid Ory, the trombonist. And yeah, back then they played jazz with banjo. Johnny St. Cyr was the player there. The set started with Rafik Bhatia and his song called Background Music, which I assume is a sarcastic title. There's no way that you could keep that busy, full track in the background or it would drive you nuts. Sandwiched in between was John McLaughlin and Shakti with the great Zakir Hussain on tabla, El Shankar on violin from back in 1977. The song was Happiness is Being Together. I'm Shiny Top, and it is a joy. It's real happiness for me to sit in for Abby this evening here on Joyful Noise and be together with you. 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And the program The New Wave airs Sundays at noon. Here's some new music from Cuban board pianist Omar Sosa with Guillermo Gomez Pena at the mic.

music. Drums was the voice when our history was silenced. Your terror in the wind, where our ancestors roamed. Oriente sunrise to the streets we call home. Tradition alive, never lost, never gone. Africa present.

Yeah! And then we get caught in a roadblock and tell the Mr. Police that I ain't got no bird surfer ticket right here.

Oh, yeah. That was Bob Marley and the Wailers, but you knew that, right? Yeah. I'd let side three of his Babylon by Bus live album track the whole way with Lively Up Yourself, Rebel Music, and War, We Don't Need No More Troubles. Isn't it the truth? And, you know, when you're aging, your body starts going in various ways, but I am grateful that I'm old enough. I got to see Bob Marley live. Amazing. And I know hearing him over the radio, it's not the same, but I let the album track. Do you still listen to albums? Or in the case of vinyl, album sides? It's a different experience. So even on the radio, I hope it was good for you. We also heard Panamanian salsa and movie star Ruben Blades with Cimarron, his tribute to the revolutionaries who once set Haiti free from its slave masters. Oh, Haiti, when will you be free again? And the set started with Hela Changui from the new album called We Are Not the Headliners from Cuban pianist Omar Sosa. All that here on Community Radio, Asheville FM. And on this here radio station, every weekday morning, we bring you Democracy Now!, a national award-winning daily independent, very independent news program hosted by journalists Amy Goodman and Juan Gonzalez. You can hear it every weekday from 10 to 11 a.m. if you have the courage. I'm Shiny Top, sitting in for Abby this evening to bring you Joyful Noise. Here's A Tribe Called Quest with a musical question and an answer.

0: into you. I don't know what I gotta do, you know, to get closer to you.
1: Wait a minute. Now, you know I'm in a situation. Why are you in? Don't do this. Why are you tripping like that?
0: Well, I understand that, but your whole vibe is, you know, I can see myself being with you forever.
1: That's really beautiful. And I kind of dig you, too. You know that. We're friends, and I'm in a situation. I'm in a relationship. And you know what that means.
0: Well, whatever I gotta do, I'll do it for you.
1: Should put me in an

Oh, don't fade away, James. Come back. Ah, leaves us wanting more. It's almost 2 minutes past 7 o'clock here on Joyful Noise. I hope that James Brown and A Tribe Called Quest and Erykah Badu were bringing you joy. 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I'm Shiny Top, sitting in this evening for Abby. I think Abby will be back next Monday evening at 6 o'clock. Some more oldies bring us more joy, more joyful noise. Hope so. This one's not that old.

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Yes, the Grand Saga. Ruben Blades' Spanish language take on Kurt Weill's Mecki Messer, as it was called in the original German, or Mack the Knife in English. The tale of the assassin who discovers, as they said in Spanish a lot of times, life is full of surprises. We also heard the saga created by the Talking Heads, Mr. Jones, from their album Naked. And also from the Talking Heads in that set, Life During Wartime. And yeah, we started with Anderson .Paak's Tints, which also featured Kendrick Lamar. And I had checked the lyrics on that sucker before putting it on, only to discover that the lyrics I checked didn't include Kendrick's raps. So I had to use that dump button. I hope there was nothing that offended your ears in there. This is Community Radio, Asheville FM. Interested in what makes Asheville FM tick? 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Services include a 24/7 crisis hotline, emergency shelter, individual and group counseling, court advocacy, child and family advocacy, housing, community case management, community-based prevention education, and professional training. You can connect with an advocate by calling the 24/7 hotline at 828-254-0516 or by coming to the Family Justice Center at 35 Woodfin Street for a walk-in appointment weekdays between 8 in the morning and 4 in the afternoon. I am Shiny Top, sitting in for Abby here on Joyful Noise, here for about another 35 minutes. Blake comes your way at 8 o'clock with the Gilded Cauldron. Here's some music from three musicians you've probably never heard of. Pianist Josh Rosen, Stan Strickland, who plays many different horns and sings, and drummer Rock Column Bob Moses.

Josh Rosen, strumming the inside of the piano as well as playing the keys. Drummer, rock column Bob Moses, and horn player and vocalist Stan Strickland. Two free improvs. The last one, the title track from their CD called Three Moments. The first one, Celestial Bodies from Afar. And in between, Josh Rosen's arrangement of We Shall Overcome. All on Ziggle Zaggle Music, the CD called Three Moments. I'm Shiny Top. Thank you for joining me this evening, sitting in for Abby here on Joyful Noise, here on Asheville FM Community Radio, WSFMLP. Music that's sneaking in the background. Kind of a clue that Blake is coming up next with Gilded Cauldron. I was fortunate to see Blake perform last week over at the Ayuprana Listening Room as part of a classical Indian music concert. Blake did his own stuff that was kind of a little bit of a east-west fusion, although more east. And he played guitar, not a sitar. Playing guitar behind me, Ravi Shankar, and the great Indian percussionist Ali Akbar Khan. This album from long, long, long, long ago. Let me look. This is the second side of the vinyl album. It's one really long raga. It takes close to an hour, all told. It's called Raga Mishra Pilu. And I'll let you hear it until Blake comes in. And then it'll be up to Blake to decide whether he's capable of fading out Ravi Shankar to play what he had planned or whether he wants to leave it going. In the meantime, have a great evening. Abby will be back next Monday. Keep on listening.

Apologies, one minor correction. Maybe major correction. Ali Akbar Khan playing the sarod, the other stringed instrument. The two percussionists, Alaraka and Zakir Hussain. And Ravi Shankar on sitar.